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2: نيويورك has always known how to welcome the world, how to put on a show. New York knows legends and history, rallies and rivalries, and how to make some noise. 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
6: All these years later. Seems we find ourselves at the crossroads. The question is, are we still headlining material?
7: You got another hit cooking?
8: This song needs you.
9: How are you doing? I can't imagine how you must be feeling.
10: Do you want to talk?
11: Ah, there he is. Sad dad.
12: The story's changed when dad changed.
13: Come on in.
14: So why do you want this job?
15: I just really enjoy being a housemaid.
16: The job is mostly cleaning, organizing, some light cooking.
17: Hello.
16: Millie's going to be living with us. She'd be part of the family.
18: Five lights. Eyes forward. Empty your mind. Just breathe. Right here. Nothing exists but five lights.
19: I am alive.
18: The calm. Within the chaos. A fraction. A shift. And the world comes undone.
19: I am the spark.
18: Empty your mind. Just be.
19: I am the rain.
18: Beneath the helmet. Within the machine. A human on the edge. Too fast for fear. Greatness measured in milliseconds. Immortality at the straight's end. They think the story is written. It's not. Not yet. So eyes forward. Empty your mind.

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Nothing exists but five lights. Calm within the chaos. A fraction, a shift, and the world comes undone. I am the spark. Empty your mind. Just be. I am the ray. Beneath the helmet, within the machine, a human on the edge. Too fast for fear. Greatness measured in milliseconds. Immortality at the straight's end. They think the story is written. It's not. Not yet. So eyes forward. Empty your mind. Drive.

0: Five lights. 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Right here, nothing exists but five lights.
1: I am the light.
0: The calm within the chaos.
1: I am the heat.
0: A fraction, a shift, and the world comes undone.
1: I am the star.
0: Empty your mind. Just be. Beneath the helmet, within the machine, a human on the edge. Too fast for fear. Greatness measured in milliseconds. Immortality at the straight's end. They think the story is written. It's not. Not yet. So eyes forward. Empty your mind. 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

0: it is not over yet. We go on to the round of 16.
1: Strap yourselves in, everyone. The noise is phenomenal.
2: The world is anticipating fireworks.
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4: Qui danse de Kylian Mbappé?
1: A quarter final bound.
5: What a sharp reaction.
1: Holland has blown away Brazil. 2 in 2 minutes for England. And there ends a World Cup classic.
6: Oh, that's a tremendous save.
7: The end of the road for the great Ronaldo.
1: This feels special. It's De Ketel. The American dream fizzles out. Nunez! And of course it's Lionel Messi! Oh my word! I've seen it all now! It's saved! Then it's all over!
8: The 2026 World Cup is down to its last 8 teams.
7: Hopefully we will get a World Cup blockbuster here.

0: soundtrack to stir the senses. The 2026 World Cup is down to its last four nations. Awkward for Dinia. Laval's gone over. Penalty.
1: The world champions are going to the 2026 final.
0: The day a planet stops for a game. The final of the 23rd World Cup. Lamar Torres! Fernandez is walking. Oh, what a save! We head to extra time. Petri Williams! Oh, Martinez again!

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1: There's been a bit of an issue. I've been promised some things that haven't been delivered.
2: We don't have footballs. Without footballs.
1: It'd be better if we had footballs.
2: I want us to be winners.
1: I'm trying my best, Roy.
3: You call this little setup you got going on here man management?
1: What doesn't destroy you makes you stronger.
3: This has been shambles after shambles.
1: We're done.
3: No, we're not done. You never tell me when we're done.
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0: 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And we know spectacular awaits us all. The U.S. Open. 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
5: All these years later, seems we find ourselves at the crossroads. The question is, are we still headliner material?
6: You got another hit cooking?
7: This song needs you.
8: How are you doing? I kind of imagine how you must be feeling.
9: Do you want to talk?
10: Ah, there he is. Sad dad.
11: The story's changed when dad changed.
12: Come on in.
13: So why do you want this job?
14: I just really enjoy being a housemaid.
13: The job is mostly cleaning, organizing, some light cooking.
15: Hello.
13: Millie's going to be living with us. She'd be part of the family.

0: 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We go on to the round of 16.
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5: What a sharp reaction! Has blown away Brazil. 2 in 2 minutes for England, and there ends a World Cup classic.
6: Oh, that's a tremendous save! The end of the road for the great Ronaldo.
7: This feels special.
8: It's De Ketelaere.
7: The American dream fizzles out.
8: 2-0.
9: And of course it's Lionel Messi. Oh my word. I've seen it all now.
10: It's saved. And it's all over.
11: The 2026 World Cup is down to its last 8 teams.
12: Hopefully we will get a World Cup blockbuster here.
13: To take on France. The lights go down on the Belgian dream.
14: It's a goal for Norman. Bellingham with the equaliser. It's 2-1 England. What a header, lasses. Brilliant. And now, just 2 wins from ultimate glory.
11: Truly a scene and a soundtrack to stir the senses. The 2026 World Cup is down to its last 4 nations. Awkward for Digne. Lamar's got out for a penalty.
15: The world champions are going to the 2026 final.
11: The day a planet stops for a game. The final of the 23rd World Cup. Lamar Torres! Fernandez is walking. Oh, what a save! We head to extra time. Petey Williams! Oh, Martinez again!

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1: I just really enjoy being a housemaid.
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4: Hello.
3: Millie's gonna be living with us.
4: She's gonna live with us.
3: She'd be part of the family. I want you to feel safe here.
1: I do.
3: Theodore. You're a lifesaver. I don't know what I'd do without you. Millie.
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3: All I'm asking, baby.
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1: I just really enjoy being a housemaid.
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1: 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This is your room.
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4: Hello.
3: Millie's going to be living with us.
4: She's going to live with us.
3: She'd be part of the family. I want you to feel safe here.
1: I do.
3: Theodore. You're a lifesaver. I don't know what I'd do without you. Millie.
0: بعرض أول وحصري.
3: All I'm asking, baby.
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1: Five lights. Eyes forward. Empty your mind. Just breathe. Right here. Nothing exists but five lights.
2: I am a light.
1: The calm. Within the chaos,
2: I am the heat.
1: A fraction, a shift, and the world comes undone.
2: I am the spotlight.
1: Empty your mind. Just be.
2: I am the rain.
1: Beneath the helmet, within the machine, a human on the edge. Too fast for fear. Greatness measured in milliseconds. Immortality at the straight's end. They think the story is written. It's not. Not yet. So eyes forward. Empty your mind. Drive.
3: Behind the crime, أمسية الجمعة على بين موفيز دراما.
0: دور المجموعات من دوري الأمم الأوروبية.

0: Ipswich respond with instant promotion.
1: If you didn't know Ipswich Town's story, you might wonder why this meant so much. This was a club that won the league title.
2: I'm delighted for everyone.
1: A club that lifted the FA Cup. A club that conquered Europe. And a club shaped by some of football's greatest minds. The story of Ipswich Town isn't just about getting back to the top. It's about how they got there in the first place.

0: of surprises if ever there was one. And one of the biggest is the match between 1st Division Aston Villa and 3rd Division Ipswich Town. It's one of the fastest games ever seen at Villa Park, but so even that at half-time neither side has scored. And that sort of play goes on until 7 minutes before the end. Then Villa bang one in, it looks as if that's that. With only 2 minutes to go, the visitors equalise, making the score 1-1. So both the Villa and Ipswich live to play another day.
1: Well, when World War II broke out, Ipswich Town closed the doors. They'd only been in the Football League one season, and it was almost 7 years later that they resumed and started on their remarkable journey. Well, they won the Third Division South in 1954, and Alf Ramsey arrived the following year to take charge. Alf did perform a miracle right through from the Third Division South days. They won that title, they won the second division, and within 12 months they were winning the Football League Championship, champions of England.
2: Well, it's just 3:15 here on April the 28th at Portman Road, 1962. This is the moment of truth for East Anglia. Today, Ipswich play their last and vital match in their first season in the First Division.
1: It's almost unheard of, because in the first season of the Football League, obviously Preston North End won the league, and that was their first attempt. But since then, Ipswich are the only club who've ever gone into the top flight and won it at the first attempt.
2: You won the championship, the First Division, in your first season, and I feel a great deal of this is due to you. How do you feel?
3: I feel fine, and I'm delighted. I'm delighted for everyone.
1: I suppose it was inevitable that Alf moved on. He left Ipswich to go to the England job, and he left behind rather an ageing squad, and one that was definitely had seen better days. They got relegated under the legendary Jackie Milburn. Great player, but sadly not manager material. Bill McGarry got them into the top flight, and it became a task of staying there. Bill thought that Wolves were a better bet, so he moved on, and we got Bobby Robson. That was a good deal.
4: I worked with the best people that you could ever work with. But I had time to learn how to be a manager, how to handle players, how to coach, how to build a team.
1: Now, Bobby's first task when he arrived midway through the season was obviously to keep the team up, and then he set about establishing the club in the First Division. And he did that over the ensuing years.
5: First of all, let's get on with the action. A thrilling game at Upton Park yesterday. West Ham against Ipswich, two sides desperate for every point they can get.
6: Ipswich, if anything, now beginning to get the upper hand. There's a good-looking ball there from Morris to Robertson. He can take on McDowell.
1: Bobby always said he needed to win a trophy for proper recognition, and that came in 1978.
7: Out of everything I've done, that was one of the best.
8: John Ward from Scotland, he'll be the penalty taker on Ipswich.
7: Everybody always watches the FA Cup away back then, and we had so many injuries, we didn't do well in the league, but in the cup games we seemed to be at it, and Paul Mariner hits the crossbar. I hit the post twice.
8: Right on for Walk. That is incredible. He's done it twice. Walk taking on the defender and winning. Osborne 1-0.
7: Arsenal were big, big favourites. The whole town just followed the bus with a trophy. And a lot of them never forget it. To beat Arsenal the way we did was great.
1: The FA Cup was only the start, really, because within 3 years we were staying in contention for the league title. And in 1981, at the end of a fantastic season when we might have won the league, we might have won the FA Cup, and we might have secured an unprecedented treble. But in fact, we ended up with the UEFA Cup.
7: Beating all these different countries, you know, and beating them quite comfortably, it showed you what sort of team we had.
4: For Ipswich Town to win a UEFA Cup was startling. We were a very, very good team with Mara, Muir, Tyson, Gates, Johnny Ward, George Byrne. Nobody realised how good a team we were.
1: his value soared with the 80-81 season we had, but he was always destined to take the England job.
9: Make a run now, pick him out!
1: The reason we struggled after that, short answer, no Bobby Robson. We struggled both financially and on the pitch. We just couldn't get out of the second division. It all changed when we welcomed George Burley on board.
10: The players are now arriving here on the open top bus. Have you ever seen anything like it?
1: We made the playoffs 4 years in a row, and when we did get into the Premier League, we had a season never to be forgotten.
10: Premiership football is back at Portman Road. The Ipswich fans will relish every minute, however their team do.
11: I think the expectations was to try and stay in the league, because I think records show that most clubs that go up will come back down again. And that was the case with Ipswich, and we didn't have a lot of money, and we didn't have anybody, you know, put money into the club.
12: I remember the first game, Tottenham away, and maybe that was the only game that maybe we were a little bit overawed. But we played Man United on the Tuesday night, and we were excellent against them.
10: Johnson. Now Wilnes is in plenty of space here. What a chance for Fabian Wilnes! And he's taken it! Ipswich Town are in front against the Premiership champions! You better believe it! David Beckham whips it in! Oh yes! Manchester United are level.
13: The atmosphere was incredible, and it had been anyway, you know, in the promotion season. But first game of the season at home against Man United, drawing the game, it just gave everyone a real belief.
10: And you can hear the reaction from the Ipswich fans, who might almost see this as a moral victory. It finishes 1-1 with a truly captivating contest.
1: I spoke to Alex Ferguson after it, and he said he was very, very shocked by the reception from the crowd and the way the team had played. And Ipswich got a result that few people would have dreamt about.
11: We went to Leeds. Again, no pressure on us. And that day we played really well. I think David O'Leary was surprised how well we played, because on the day we were exceptional. So, I think confidence grew.
14: And it goes in from Scowcroft, the 50th goal of his Ipswich Town career.
12: I just managed to guide it past Nigel Martin, and Leeds were excellent at the time. I think it was Leeds, Arsenal and Manchester United that were the three teams that were very, very strong.
14: Good chance here for Jermaine Wright, and it's a chance he's taken. His first Premiership goal. And Ipswich, having been behind early on, now lead. Is this going to be the day when they record their first away win in the Premiership for 5 years?
12: That was our first big victory where everybody started to take notice and, you know, gave us a lot of belief.
14: It's a big scalp for Ipswich Town and George Burley. Ipswich are back, a top-flight force now.
15: Every player added value that season, and yet they had to, whether it was subs or not. And every one of them players, as time has gone on, you realise what a relationship and a bond that you have with them.
11: We had Herman Harreidason, who was mad as a hatter. He would run through a brick wall, never stop running, 6'4", could run like a gazelle. And, you know, and then you've got other players like Martin Rooster, who was great coming on with his ability.
14: Rooster!
12: Matt played every minute of that season, was a fantastic centre midfield player. And everything, really, box to box, really good goal scorer. He was everything that was good about Ipswich Town that season.
14: Matt Holland! It's a first Premiership strike for the skipper. And it could be another goal for Ipswich and Marcus Stewart. They're home and dry now. Ipswich's wonderful start to the season continues.
16: It's my first season ever at this level, so I'm delighted, and we've got a great team spirit. And we're, as you can see by the table, we're doing fantastic, and we've got to keep that going all season.
13: He had a phenomenal year, really phenomenal. I mean, he's not the quickest, he's not the biggest, he's not the strongest, but I'll tell you what, he's good in the air, his hold-up play was good. For me, the best part of his game was his movement.
7: the team knew that, you know, if you gave Marcus an opportunity anywhere around the box, you know, whether it's there or a sliding ball through to him, he could finish it off, and he was in great form.
12: He was probably our standout player that season. You know, his calmness and his finishing in the 18-yard box in front of goal was probably the best I've ever seen.
14: Horidison's got the better of him. And there's the goal. It's Stewart again. Marcus Stewart has scored for Ipswich for the sixth game in a row.
1: I think they were a bit of an unknown quantity. I think they may have been taken lightly by some clubs, but they were a very close-knit squad. And George preached the Bobby Robson gospel, and he believed in it. It was repetition with everything on the training ground, and the team just grew from strength to strength.
7: Well, the one thing I didn't have as a player, you know, going to Anfield and winning, taking a team there and never actually doing it with the tremendous team we had with Sir Bobby and winning, I think that was probably the very key result of the season.
17: Stewart, great ball to Clapham, even better back to Stewart. Oh, he turns the defender sweetly, round the goalkeeper, and scores a magnificent goal in the cup end.
15: To go to a place like Anfield, to win against one of the biggest teams in the world, really, and I was part of that. You have to keep your feet on the ground. We just were on a roller coaster, really, at that time. We were just doing so well. Kept winning games.
17: Load of whistles, say the Ipswich players. The referee does. And that long, arduous journey for the Ipswich Town fans has been worth every inch. A tremendous victory for them. They're fourth away from home. They're making great strides in the Premier League.
18: Would you prefer to say you'd have come here for a draw?
16: No.
18: Would you settle for that now?
16: No, we came here to win, and that's what we've done all season. All credit to the players. You can see how much work they're putting into the game. Certainly for teamwork, I think we're second to none.
12: Ipswich meant a lot to George, and probably still does today. And I think he, you know, it was the right time for him, really. I think he, you know, had so much drive in himself, and that just rubbed off on everybody else.
13: Yeah, I can't speak highly enough of him, to be honest. In terms of putting the work in to make me a better footballer individually, he spent hours just working on different aspects of my game.
9: Finish it! Again! Yes!
1: Once you get to the halfway point in the league, teams have maybe worked you out, but Ipswich kept going, and right through to the very end.
15: He wanted to play football, he wanted you to pass it, he had different formations. It was generally 4-4-2, or if we play three at the back as well. But we were a passing team, you know, that's how Ipswich teams over in the past have played.
14: Marcus Stewart is on a hat-trick for Ipswich Town, and he's done it in the coolest possible way. Ipswich heading for 3 points and third place in the Premiership. He's got a group of players who have taken the manager's beliefs out onto the pitch and performing week in, week out at the very highest level. Remember, this is Ipswich's eighth away win of the season.
18: Well, George, you're up to third in the table. The fans are singing about the European Cup next season.
16: Well, I mean, as you say, it's great. We're playing some good football. It's nice to be, you know, as I say, third at the moment. But how do you know things can change quickly?
14: We're coming towards the finish of the season. There's still issues to be resolved, most notably the prize of gaining access to the fame and particularly the fortune of next season's European Champions League. And Ipswich Town, very much in the frame for that. Robinson wants it back from Rufus, and that's called Ipswich out. John Robinson with a cross. Svensson! Too much power on the header for Richard Wright, and it is Charlton who has grabbed the lead here. In from Royser. It's crept in. Ipswich invariably score, and they have done here. He's given this free kick against Bramble. Oh, Rufus! Got a touch. Not a pretty goal for Charlton, but nonetheless, maybe a defining one in this particular match.
15: If you think of the clubs that are up there, it's very hard for our club, our team at that time to sustain it, but we had a go.
14: Charlton have won it. No disgrace for Ipswich, but they're beaten here. It's a crucial game for both sides. Ipswich vying for the Champions League. Manchester City fighting to stay in the league. It could be something for Manchester City here. Oh, the goalkeeper spilled that. And Goethe follows up and scores. Flicked on by Scowcroft. And here's the captain, Matty Holland. Vital goal that. It might be the goal that breaks Manchester City hearts.
13: We had good players, a good manager, a good dressing room and a good spirit, and we were a good football side, so I don't think we overachieved.
14: Well, here's a chance for Reuter, and a goal. That's surely it now. Joe Royal and Manchester City surely down. And Ipswich Town still on course for the Champions League.
19: The Tractor Boys, as they're known, have already qualified for the UEFA Cup. But incredibly, on this final day of the season, if they win here and Liverpool slip up at Charlton, they could make it into the Champions League.
12: Liverpool were very strong that year with people like Owen and Fowler. And we were competing with, you know, the Chelseas of the world and strong clubs around it, really, to finish and lead, to sort of get into that UEFA spot. So we did very, very well.
19: Malcolm Christie wants it, he gets it, he's round the keeper. And it's Derby County who strike first.
13: To win that many matches, to compete and beat some of the best teams, and have a chance on the last day of the season to get to qualify for the Champions League, I think is something that I'll always cherish.
19: Reuter gets a second chance, and Naylor, and it's in! Right at the start of the second half, just what Ipswich required. Well, the Champions League proved to be beyond Ipswich Town, but hey, I think at the start of the season, George Burley and the fans might just have settled for a UEFA Cup place, eh? They probably would have settled for 17th place. They have done the Premiership proud. It's not just what they've achieved, it's the way they've achieved it. They have often been a joy to watch.
11: To come from the Championship into the Premiership and finish fifth was amazing, and for a large part of that season we were third, you know, and I think we only finished 3 points behind third position.
15: I look back on those times and I do realise now the magnitude of what we've done and what we achieved at that time, that's for sure.
20: The effort and the quality my squad's put in this season has been unbelievable.
21: Now, a lot of people will be expecting you to fold next season. Will you?
22: Well, we hope not. We've improved year on year in the last 5 or 6 seasons, and hopefully we can do the same again next season.
1: Well, the problem that we got then was that these players became targets for the bigger clubs, and they all moved on.
14: We find Heskey's done that. Heskey! It's 6. In stoppage time. Marston Shirley. Southampton lead by 3-1.
1: Sadly, the team made a poor start to that season.
17: It's a lovely ball, finds to Canio. And West Ham are in front.
19: Owen here will try and play him in. It's Nicholas Anelka. Surely, there are two of them. They are queuing up. It doesn't matter who it is. It's 5-0 Liverpool. Sadness for George Burley. Ipswich Town, their flirtation with the Premier League is over.
1: It seemed cruel, it didn't seem possible that might happen. Ipswich's story is never a straight line. There's ups and there's downs all along the way. But when under Kieran McKenna, history repeated itself, basically. We went from the third tier to the second and into the Premier League.
23: Important to remember where we started. The club was probably on its knees, and to say we built the club or rebuilt the club from dust is an understatement. Kieran was a key part of that.
1: The strength of the Premier League was perhaps greater than we had realised. It was a very, very frustrating season.
19: It's Ahmad. It's Rashford. It is utopian.
1: Some games we were close to winning and we drew them, but in a number of games we were very much second best.
19: Kulusevski has struck to add to Ipswich's woes.
14: There is the full-time whistle. Ipswich Town's relegation to the Championship is confirmed. A one-season stay for them after waiting 22 years to be back here.
1: The fact that he was staying was good news for everyone. I think it was important to maintain the momentum. Kieran had built something and he wanted to see the project through.
17: Tees up Matusiwa! Magnificent from Matusiwa!
19: And a chance for Taylor. Oh, they spilled it! And there he is! McAteer! And the party is truly underway now! They get knocked down, but they get up again. For the first time in 88 years as a league club, Ipswich respond to the heartache, the indignity of relegation with instant promotion.
0: And some breaking news just reaching us that Kieran McKenna is to step down with immediate effect as manager at Ipswich Town. Reports suggesting he wants to spend more time with his family and will pursue more options in the near future.
2: There's never a good time to say goodbye, especially when you've built the connection that we have at this football club. There's no good time to leave. Ipswich Town will always have a really special place in my heart now and in the heart of my family. So all the best and up the time.
1: In Kieran's case, who can blame him? You must accept it and move on. We haven't always got it right, but on a number of occasions we have. And the current ownership won't take McKenna's departure lying down.
23: Three promotions, back-to-back promotions, from the depths of League One to the Premier League. It's been an incredible 5 years, an incredible journey, but I think we've still got so much to do. Gary O'Neill will be joining us today as first team manager, all right? I think once it was clear that Kieran was going to depart, Gary was always someone who'd been on our radar. He was always the priority, he was always the first choice.
3: It's an incredible football club. It has an unbelievable history. It has a talented group. It has an unbelievable fan base that I've experienced as an opposition coach, as an opposition player. The Premier League is a fantastic place to work, but I wasn't just going to jump back into anywhere. It had to be something where I felt it was right for me. It was set up to give us a chance of being successful, and I felt this was perfect.
23: There's some really amazing football clubs who have great connections with their local community and their fan bases. But there's not many that's had three promotion days in 4 years. I don't think there's a real limit to what we can do with this football club. The infrastructure will build, Portman Road will continue to develop, the training ground will continue to develop. We will see players come through our academy into our first team. We'll break records in transfer fees, bringing people in. It's a very, very special football club, and I think it has a very, very golden, bright future.
3: The next step in it is key, because you look at teams that have come up from the Championship and been able to sort of stabilise and establish themselves in the Premier League. That's where we need to start to try and get to. It's where the history of the club deserves to get to. It is an incredible place to have the privilege of leading and working, and I'm going to make sure that I give everything I can to reward the people and repay the people that have given me this opportunity.
1: For almost a century, Ipswich Town has embraced change and kept moving forward. Every generation leaves its mark on Ipswich Town, and the next generation is already waiting. It's a story of what happens next. And history suggests the next chapter may be just as compelling as the last.

0: خلف الواجهة الفاخرة.
1: Hi Millie.
2: Hi, Mrs. Winchester.
3: So what do you want this job?
1: I just really enjoy being a housemaid.
0: تختبئ أسرار مظلمة.
1: Ta-da! This is your room.
0: أكاذيب مميتة ولا شيء يبدو كما هو.
4: Hello.
5: Millie's gonna be living with us.
4: She's gonna live with us.
3: She'd be part of the family. I want you to feel safe here.
1: I do.
3: Theodore. You're a lifesaver. I don't know what I'd do without you. Millie.
0: بعرض أول وحصري.
3: All I'm asking, baby.
0: The Housemaid. الجمعة حصريا على BN Movies Premiere. بطولة العالم للفورمولا 1. جائزة أذربيجان الكبرى.

0: Iker Casillas started to forge his name in La Liga at the tender age of 18. The first chapter took place at San Mamés, the cathedral of Spanish football, where he planted the first seed of what would be a hugely successful career. That night, he showed some signs of things to come. Casillas defended Real Madrid's goal for 17 seasons and became an icon. For many, he's the best goalkeeper in the club's 118-year history. In his second season at the club, he lifted the first of his five La Liga titles. Then came three Champions Leagues and a World Cup win with Spain in 2010. A huge feat in football history.
1: The shot comes in and pushed just wide by Iker Casillas.
0: When Raul Gonzalez left the club in 2010, Casillas inherited the captain's armband. Yet another achievement in the career of a player who at that stage hadn't even turned 30, but was already a legend for Los Blancos.
2: Into the penalty box, Álvaro Negredo across the face of the goal. It must be 2-0, and Casillas has made an incredible save in the first minute of the second half. Fantastic work from Negredo.
0: That passing of the torch signified the start of a golden era for Real Madrid, which prevails to this day. Casillas played his first game against Barcelona in February 2000 at the Santiago Bernabeu. He kept a clean sheet and Real Madrid claimed all 3 points. It would be an omen of what was to come, with Casillas in goal in future Clásicos. In La Liga alone, he faced Barca on no fewer than 27 occasions, winning 9 times and keeping 5 clean sheets. Statistics that make him a Clásico of a Clásico. After a hugely successful career, Casillas departed Real Madrid in 2015, but his legacy lives on. He's still a symbolic captain of the most successful club in La Liga history. A legend of Real Madrid, a legend of Spanish football, and of course, a legend of El Clásico.
3: دور المجموعات من دوري الأمم الأوروبية. الجمعة 25 سبتمبر حصرياً على قنوات بي إن سبورتس.

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1: دور المجموعات من دوري الأمم الأوروبية.

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3: Millie's gonna be living with us.
2: She's gonna live with us.
4: She'd be part of the family. I want you to feel safe here.
5: I do.
4: Theodore. You're a lifesaver. I don't know what I'd do without you. Millie.
1: بعرض أول وحصري.
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1: Five lights. Eyes forward. Empty your mind. Just breathe. Right here. Nothing exists but five lights.
2: I am the light.
1: The calm. In the chaos.
2: I am the heat.
1: A fraction, a shift, and the world comes undone.
2: I am the spark.
1: Empty your mind. Just be.
2: I am the rain.
1: Beneath the helmet, within the machine, a human on the edge. Too fast for fear. Greatness measured in milliseconds. Immortality at the straight's end. They think the story is written. It's not. Not yet. So eyes forward. Empty your mind. Drive.
0: دور المجموعات من دوري الأمم الأوروبية.

0: Josep Guardiola made his debut for Football Club Barcelona on December 16th, 1990, in a game against Cadiz at the Camp Nou. Coach Johan Cruyff said after the game that it seemed as if he had been with the team forever. In Guardiola, the Dutchman had found the ideal player to get the team working like a machine, and a homegrown talent as a bonus. Guardiola became a first-team regular for Barca in the 1991-92 season, and it was then that he played in his first Clásico. It was held at the Santiago Bernabéu against a Real Madrid side that would fight for the title until the final day of the season. The match ended 1-1. The 1992-93 campaign began with a main course. Football Club Barcelona and Real Madrid went head-to-head on the opening day of the season, just months after the Catalan side had beaten Madrid to the title on the final day of the previous campaign. It was Barca who won the match 2-1 with a late Stoichkov goal. The first edition of El Clásico in the 1993-94 season was one of the most uneven of that era, as a Barca side fighting for the title with Deportivo La Coruña faced a Real Madrid team out of the hunt. Cruyff asked his players to destroy their rivals, and his plan was carried out brilliantly. The historic game was won 5-0, and Guardiola provided an assist for the opening goal. The Barca number 4 ran the show in both attack and defence. The tables had turned between the two giants of Spanish football in less than a year. Jorge Valdano's Real Madrid were gunning for the title, with former Barca player Michael Laudrup in their ranks, whilst Barcelona reached the Bernabéu embroiled in crisis. The home side took apart the Blaugrana, and Guardiola was substituted at half-time. Pep Guardiola's El Clásico swan song at the Santiago Bernabéu ended without a victory. The Barca captain led a team for which Rivaldo provided the magic and the goals. The Brazilian twice cancelled out goals for Real Madrid and even scored a third that was disallowed. A decision protested by Guardiola even after the final whistle. Josep Guardiola enjoyed his best years as a player with Barcelona and is amongst the biggest success stories to come out of La Masia. His final game in La Liga was also magical, ending with an incredible Rivaldo scissor kick goal. Years later, as coach, Guardiola added to his legacy.
1: Welcome to Fackham Hall, home to the Davenports.
2: Finally, one of our children is to be wed.
1: It was a different time.
3: National League shouted!
1: A simpler time, and a time of murder.
4: I believe the murderer to be in this room. I shall be watching you all. And if there's anything out of the ordinary, you can be damn sure I'll notice it.